0: Molly and Millions on Play.
1: Yesterday we were talking about how Wendy's is dropping an emo album.
2: Yeah, this is exciting. I mean, hard to top the rap album that they already have out, but you never know.
1: They did it. It's out. So I thought we could listen to it together.
2: Yeah, listening party.
1: This is the first track. It's called She Said She Didn't Want Fries. You already love it, like just from the title.
2: Prepared.

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1: Man, I feel like I'm back in grade 9. Like, I want to download that. I want that ready. 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
1: So this is gross. Kraft
2: you
1: dinner.
2: Did this to me yesterday too. You're like, this is the grossest thing I've ever seen.
1: But and now this
2: you're
1: is gross.
2: Back at it again with something like this.
1: Back at it again with the white Vans. Do you remember that?
2: We're old.
1: Do you remember that?
2: That was a long time ago already.
3: Damn, Daniel.
2: Oh my God.
1: That was quick. Anyways, Kraft Dinner just launched their own soda.
2: They're like powdered cheese. All you have to do is mix it in with water and it instantly carbonates.
1: It's in a can. It's a carbonated with Solly's. It's a collaboration.
2: What is the flavor? Powdered cheese?
1: It's Kraft Dinner flavor.
2: That's disgusting.
1: I want some cheese juice, said no one.
2: Every time I make Kraft Dinner, I almost stop when I have to mix the powdered milk, whatever it is.
1: Because you just want
2: protein.
1: To drink it.
2: Well, it just looks odd and I don't know if I can quite get past it. And then, you know, I do inevitably because I'm hungry. I don't know if I'll drink this, though. It's disgusting.
1: Yeah, just because you can doesn't mean you should.
2: Exactly.
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2: Do you think you could do a competition like this? Apparently, there are parallel parking competitions that happen in the U.S., and most recently, there was one in Pittsburgh, and the winner did it in a pretty good time frame. How fast do you think you could parallel park?
3: Depends.
2: Zero corrections, too. Like, okay, we'll give you one. One correction.
3: I don't know. Like 5 seconds?
2: 5 seconds?
3: Yeah.
2: Takes you 5 seconds just to get into the car. I don't know. I don't think you could do it. The winner did it in 6 seconds in one maneuver.
3: I could beat him.
2: I don't believe that. I've seen your driving. And you...
3: I could do it.
2: I don't think you can.
3: Doesn't matter how far you are from the curb. Once it's in park, you're in park.
2: I don't know if I believe that. You would have failed your driver's test if that was the case. For myself, if I was going to do this,
3: you'd hit the curb.
2: No, I would mandate that now you would have to do it in a vehicle that's like 2006. I don't want none of these rear backup cams, none of these sensors. Remember, you were driving in my car with me yesterday. You're like, wow, the lens on this backup cam was like,
3: it's
2: incredible. Makes it impossible.
3: Real Housewives on going on the screen while you drove.
2: I wish. No, it's just silly now. They make it so, like, so easy, so idiot-proof. There's even an overview, like a bird's eye view to show you
3: where you are.
2: There's
3: some cars that
2: will
3: do it for you.
2: Yeah, I can't allow that. My pride still needs just a little bit of my humanity to be able to park.
3: That's it?
2: Yeah.
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4: 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I'm Taylor Pope, and tonight it is game two of a weekend set between the Fort McMurray Oil Barons and the visiting Drayton Valley Thunder. The Oil Barons won a wild one last night, 5-4 in overtime on a goal by Cade Peterson, the game-winning goal. And tonight we have a very special presentation here to kick things off as the Fort McMurray Oil Barons all-time leader in games played and points, Travis Gladue, will have his number 16 raised to the rafters. 262 career games played, 262 career points in the blue and gold for the Fort McMurray Oil Barons over a five-year span, as he played his entire junior career in Fort McMurray. And at one point in his 20-year-old season, he was coached by none other than Tom Kekka, who was on the Oil Barons bench. And he is back behind the bench here this season for the Fort McMurray Oil Barons. And he is 3-0 to start the year. Oil Barons undefeated. The Drayton Valley Thunder 1-0-2 on the season, as they look to get a weekend split here in Fort McMurray. The Oil Barons looking to stay undefeated. Another good crowd here tonight at Center Fire Place. It was a packed house last night for the home opener, and the Oil Barons gave them lots to cheer about as the starting lineup's announced here in Fort McMurray. As we'll step aside, and we'll hand things off to PA announcer Jerry Neville, who will take you through tonight's ceremony.
5: Tonight, we are proud to honor a player whose name is permanently etched into the history of the Fort McMurray Oil Barons. A member of the Sucker Creek First Nation, Travis Gladue wore the Oil Barons jersey from 1996 to 2001 and became one of the most accomplished players to ever represent the organization. From the moment he joined the mob, Travis made an impact. In his first season, he helped the Oil Barons capture the 1997 HAHL Championship. And just a few years later, Travis was part of the legendary 99-2000 Oil Barons team. That season, the mob captured the HAHL Championship, won the Doyle Cup, and in front of a hometown crowd, the Oil Barons defeated the Rayside Belfour Sabercats 2-1 to become the National Junior A champions. His individual accomplishments are equally remarkable. Over five seasons with the Oil Barons, Travis recorded 122 goals, 262 regular season points. To this day, he remains the Fort McMurray Oil Barons' all-time career-leading scorer and in points. But Travis Williams' legacy is more than statistics. It's about representing Cyber Creek First Nation and the Fort McMurray Oil Barons with pride. It's about competing for his teammates, his organization, and the community that filled the stands night after night. It's about championships, unforgettable memories, and helping establish the tradition of excellence that continues to define the Fort McMurray Oil Barons. Few players have made a mark on the organization quite like Travis Ledoux. Tonight, we celebrate his accomplishments, his contribution to the greatest eras of Fort McMurray history, and the lasting legacy he has created for the Barons. Before retiring his number into the rafters along with some other amazing Oil Barons, please welcome to the ice the Oil Barons' all-time leading scorer, number 16, Travis Ledoux.

0: And now, a few words from Travis before we retire his jersey number.
1: Hello, good afternoon. I just want to thank you for everybody showing up here tonight. Thank you, Nick, for showing up here. And also, not bad at this. I just want to say thanks to everybody. Thanks to my mom and dad for showing up. Thanks to the fans here for the 5 years of being here, the coaching staff, the training staff, and everything else like that. Good luck to Tommy Kenton, the boys this year, this season, and all the best.
0: Ladies and gentlemen, Travis Redbeard. It's our honor to retire number 16, Travis's number, during his time with the Oil Barons. Nick Roberts will now present a trophy to Travis, and we'll welcome Darren Mercury, member of the Miccosukee Cree First Nation, to play an honor song as members of the Fort McMurray Oil Barons alumni unveil Travis's retired number.

join us on their respective blue lines, and for the fans in the stands to rise if you are able, as we join the choir director from the Fort McMurray Christian Center, Don Herman, for the singing of our national anthem.

Congratulations, number 16, forever retired here in Fort McMurray. Travis Gladue has his number raised to the rafters. It sits right beside number 7, which was worn by none other than NHL alumni Scotty Upshaw, who had his number retired here 10 years ago now. Oil Barons, Drayton Valley Thunder tonight from Center Fire Place. Oil Barons look to remain undefeated. They're 3-0 here to start the season. The Drayton Valley Thunder looking to climb back in the win column. They're 1-0-2 after an overtime loss last night here in Fort Mac. It was a 5-4 Oil Barons victory. Your starting goaltenders tonight, Jack Carley gets the nod for Jeff Truitt's Thunder. His first career AJHL start, he played last year for Castlegar in the KIJHL. He was 11-9-4 in 27 games, 291 goals against average, a 920 save percentage. And for the Oil Barons, it's Braden Burrows making his second appearance of the season. He won in Lloydminster last weekend. 3-1-1 in Coquitlam last year in the BCHL. 30 games for the Coastal Tsunami, where he was 13-10-3 with a sparkling 914 save percentage. As we're underway here in the first period, Oil Barons once again wearing their new alternates. They're black, blue, and gold, and designed by Carson Tutant, local high school student here in Fort McMurray. Oil Barons, perfect in them so far, 1-0. Oil Barons will go left to right on your radio dial here in the first period. The Thunder and their road whites once again will go right to left. And they have control as they get this puck in deep. Burrows quickly out. Lazar, who had a scrap last night with Damian Hill, back patrolling the blue line. Long shot fired in. Burrows to save. Puck's loose in front of him. And the Oil Barons able to work this puck out. Peterson. Gets this puck down low. Cade Peterson. Around the goal, wrap around. That's Dobbin. Tries to get this one up to the point, and the shot gets deflected and goes up and out of play. 1:21 gone here in the first period. No score. Oil Barons and Thunder. As a newly formed Fort McMurray line. Breban Ellsworth and Carson Ralph gets his Oil Barons debut, sporting number 17. A family member of none other than former number 17 and team captain Brandon Ralph, who's now an assistant coach here for the Oil Barons. Ellsworth tied up, back behind the goal.

Preston Gay also back in the lineup tonight. Played one game last weekend in Lloydminster. Another local product as the Oil Barons with a number of Fort McMurrayites on the roster this year. Preston Gay and Carson Ralph both born in Fort McMurray. Spent most of their time playing hockey elsewhere. Long stretch pass up, misses Zhao, and this will be an icing call here early on against Drayton Valley. Faceoff will come to the right of Carley. Oil Barons top line of McDonald, Martin, and Benoit out on the ice. They were dynamite last night. Had three goals, Martin two of them, Benoit the other. Shot fired in, Zhao tips it wide. Going to work his way into the middle. He's stripped by McDonald. He'll calmly foot this up the boards, and it's scooped up by Simon Martin. Drop pass now, finds McDonald. McDonald crunched on the end wall. Benoit gets it up towards the point. Martin floats a shot in, and that one nearly had eyes for that top left corner. Pass to the point, and no one there, and this will go all the way back down to Burrows. Well, Barron's caught by an aggressive Thunder forecheck. They win it back. It's the captain, Griffin Gidney. Gidney, third-year Oil Baron, dumps it in, gives chase, gets it to Dunn. He'll cycle it back to the near side wall. Gidney to the line. Lazar, shot hits his own teammate. That's Cario. Hunter, over to the right, gets the give and go, pass back right in front, and sliding across is Burrows, and he makes a huge save off Aiken Sammons, point blank in front. Last night it was Bernie Weston who was stellar in goal for the Mob, and Burrows trying to duplicate that effort that we saw last night. Jameson with speed across the line. High shot, and that one screams over top of the goal. We saw this last night from the Thunder. A quick start. They jumped on the Oil Barons early. Had a number of good chances in the opening minutes, and it was eventually Hunter that opened the scoring. As the puck's pinned on the far wall, and we'll have a stoppage in play. 4:30 gone here in the first. Shots 2-1 Drayton Valley. They've had the better scoring chances thus far, but Braden Burrows going post to post has the best stop of the evening. Dobbin waved out of the faceoff circle. Oil Barons get the draw, and they calmly foot this puck into center ice. Kingston Souter back. Gets it into the Oil Barons zone. Gillis. Bend on his pass. Retrieves it, gets it back across the Czar. Peterson. Bodied off the puck. Oil Barons trying to get it free. It's Snellgrove. Goal in the game last night. Back for Ross. Icing waved off. Gillis winds up back behind his own goal with Peterson. Peterson through center. Fires it in. This one will slide past the goaltender Carley, who came out to try to play it. Peterson. Into the near side corner. Breban off the bench. Comes in to provide support. Peterson kicking this puck along the wall, trying to break free. Here's Cade Peterson on the backhand. Can't get a shot off. It's poked away, and it's Schrock with speed for the Thunder. Bouncing puck will skip its way down to Burrows as he gets it into the corner. Ellsworth off his skate. Gets the pass back as he cuts his way through center to the near side for Ralph.

0: Ralph throws it behind the goal for Ellsworth. Tipped it back into the corner, was looking for Brebant. That's out of his way, but it comes up to the point. Hilary finds a shooting lane off the pad. The rebound's there for Ralph, and it's a big-time stop from Carley. Brebant behind the goal. Ellsworth. He has some room to skate out. Ellsworth, sharp angle shot, and Carley hugs the post, and he hangs on as we have a stoppage in play. No score here through 7 minutes of the first period. We'll step aside. 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
0: Back inside center fireplace. No score here in the first period. Oil Barons and Thunder. Face off deep in Drayton Valley zone as Martin gets tripped up. And Sigachev is away. Martin to Benoit. Quickly into the middle is McDonald. Second year Oil Baron gets this puck in deep. Trying to find Martin on the far side as that one's out of his reach. But the Oil Barons regroup quickly in center, and Benoit rifles it in. Evan Benoit, 3 points in the win last night, a goal and two assists. He now leads the AJHL in scoring with 7 points through just three games so far this season. Weeb, long shot, and that one's knifed up and into the crowd by Burrows. Faceoff will come to the right of the Oil Barons netminder. Cario wins this draw. Dunn gets it as far as the blue line, but not out. Gillis to the captain, Gidney. Second effort, flips this one into center. Weeb ahead, Ganser tips this puck in deep. He'll give chase on Gillis. Pass into the middle, broken up by Gidney. Solid defensive play as Lazar sends his man for a ride. Both teams changing. That allows you and Gillis some room to break out. He'll take this all the way down to the Drayton Valley line, but it's knocked off his twig. Hurley with room down the right side. Hurley driving wide around the Drayton Valley goal. Hurley surrounded, gets it over to Dobbin. High shot off the shoulder of Carley as he makes a save. Jack Carley, 6'3", 175. He's a tall netminder. As this one takes a double deflection in front, and Carley gets the glove hand out, and he snags it, and he'll hang on for a faceoff. 8:17 gone in the first period. Shots three apiece. No score. Oil Barons and Thunder. A little bit of extracurricular stuff after the whistle there with the team setting towards their respective benches. Nothing more than a little shove. Behind the goal is Dobbin. Loses it to Schrock. Larry jumped up for a second, kept it in momentarily. Now it's Hill out with speed, tries to find Emmett. He was a step offside, and this is going to come back into center ice. scratches tonight for your Oil Barons. Defenseman Braden Riegel and Ethan Makokas. Forward Sullivan Hookie, who left last night's game with an injury in the first period, as well as Dawson Butler out of the lineup here this evening. Long shot, floating on Burrows, he'll catch that and hang on. Braden Burrows played in the 5-2 victory last Saturday in Lloydminster, made 36 saves in the victory. Ellsworth quickly up, rebound down the wing, takes a shot and it's kicked out by Carley. Matumbo with a shot from the point, and again it's Jack Carley making the save and not allowing a rebound. Trying to gobble up everything in front of him. Oil Barons with a much better start to tonight's game than we saw last night. Ralph will get waved out against Sigachev. Rebant will come in to take the draw. One by the Thunder. Ross. Zhao up towards the point. Sigachev knocks it into center. Simon Martin. Tangled up by Pyatt. Matumbo comes over to help him as he battles with Sigachev. Ellsworth with some space on that left side. Throws this to an open wing. Weeb hit hard by Ralph and he's knocked down. Centering pass is intercepted by Sigachev. Zhao chased by Martin. Now he's knocked down by Lazar. Couple of big checks by the Oil Barons here in the first period. Rebant squeezes around a check. Trying to poke this puck down the wall in front of the benches. Zhao. That's ahead, knocked down by Lazar. Thunder tag up. Jaden Lazar up to Benoit. Did he get a stick on it? Yes, he did. Icing waved off. Gillis shoots this one off his stick up and into the Thunder bench as we're just past the midway point here of period one. Still looking for the game's first goal. Cash Brebant with a good chance moments ago. Had a goal and an assist last night at the Fort McMurrayite. And he threw the monkey off his back. He hadn't scored since the home opener last year. He had just one goal in 39 games last season. 10 points for the 16-year-old at the time. In his second season now in Fort McMurray, looking to build off of it. And he looks much more confident out there so far this season. You can just see it growing in his game. A highly skilled, smaller player. And he'll get a big opportunity here in his second year in Fort McMurray to produce. Burrows comes out of his goal. His pass misses Gillis as Hill jumps in off the bench. It's into the slot. The rebound's there. And Hill scores. Burrows came out and he tried to pass it to his defenseman Gillis. He missed him. Drayton Valley was in the midst of a change and three fresh skaters came flying off the bench and a bouncing puck. The first shot was blocked by Emmett. It went off the Oil Baron defenseman right to Hill and he buries his fourth of the year. And Damian Hill now has goals in four straight to start the season. And for a second night in a row, Drayton Valley has opened the scoring. Castingade shoots this one off the helmet of Schrock as it comes into the middle for Gidney. His shot is blocked. Emmett and Ganser draw the assists on the goal by Hill, his fourth of the year. Hung shot from the point is snagged by Carley with no traffic in front. Oil Barons took them a little while to get going last night, but they exploded for three goals in the opening 5 minutes of the second period. and took a 3-1 lead before seeing it evaporate with two late goals from the Thunder in the middle frame. The teams traded goals in the third before Cade Peterson scored in overtime on a breakaway. Jameson drives the goal, bouncing puck, and Burrows is down, and he makes the save. Weeb, near side, into the middle. Jameson can't get there. Laid offside as the Oil Barons swing it into center ice, but a quick whistle by the linesman halts play. You're watching on Flow Hockey. There's Travis Gladue up in the stands here. Honored tonight, his number 16, forever in the rafters here at Center Fire Place. He was a member of the 2000 RBC Cup Championship team. Oil Barons with a chance again this year to win a national championship. They are the host for the 2027 Centennial Cup, as nine other teams will come to Fort McMurray. From right across Canada, representing each and every league. Liggy gets hit hard by Hurley, and he is slow to his feet. And there's going to be a penalty here for boarding. Hurley doesn't like it. Just a hard check on the far side wall, and this will send Drayton Valley to the power play. A little bit on the numbers from Hurley, and a dangerous check a couple feet from the boards as Hurley went flying, as Gliggy went flying in. Green Valley was 0 for 2 on the power play last night, just two power plays each. It was a physical game, but it was a very clean game. Snellgrove. Pass picked off by Gidney. Nearly had a break, but Lavender was right there to shut him down. As a dangerous pass from Snellgrove just inside the line. Lavender. Pass in front. That one's blocked. Cario picks it up, and he'll fire it down the ice. Quickly, 50 seconds gone here on the Drayton Valley man advantage. Zhao. Pass picked off by Lazar, and he'll snap this back down the ice. Right on goal to Carley. Hill weaves his way through center across the line. Hill tries to go short side, flipped it over top of the goal. And now the net dislodged in behind Braden Burrows. Twenty-year-old netminder out of Coquitlam, British Columbia, 5'10", 170. And catches right-handed. A little bit different for shooters, as there's not a lot of them out there. Ross with some room here in the middle. Fires a shot, steered away by Burrows. Pass blocked by Benoit. He has a chance now to go one-on-one. Shot this off the leg of Ross, but Benoit keeps going, and he'll keep it in deep. Emmett. To Ganser, back to Emmett with speed, driving the goal. It's Burrows again, sliding across and making a big stop. Ganser can't get to that puck. Benoit to the line, and that will clear the zone as Hurley jumps back on the ice. A good kill by the Oil Barons. Jameson tries to get fancy and go between the legs, and that's stopped by Burrows, and he'll cover up as we head to our second media timeout here of the first period. It's a 1-0 Drayton Valley lead.
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0: 5:35 remaining here in the first period. 1-0 Drayton Valley leads the Oil Barons. On a goal from Damian Hill, his fourth of the year, and a penalty is coming up against Fort McMurray. It'll be a slash right off the draw. Daniel Hilary chopped the stick out of the Thunder forward's hands. And the Oil Barons just killed off a penalty, and they'll have to try to do it again.
4: Helping out the team on the 7-GM penalty kill.
0: Martin knocks down his man, Hill. Up top, Lavender, one-time shot, and it was a rolling puck, and it sails over top of the goal. Gidney and Cario to kill the penalty. Lavender, pass across. Hill with a hot shot. The rebound's there for Snellgrove, and Burrows is able to find it and cover up as we have some jostling now between Gidney and Aitken Salmons in front. A couple of 20-year-olds. Oscar Aitken Salmons put up big numbers last year in the VIJHL for the Peninsula Panthers in British Columbia. 33 goals, 61 points. He played in Drayton Valley a couple years ago. In the 24-25 season, he had 22 games for the Thunder that year. And he's getting a big opportunity here as a 20-year-old to come back to his former team and playing a top six role for Jeff Truitt. Good stick by Benoit. Knocks it away from Lavender, and he'll give chase on the penalty kill, but Lavender fends him off and gets it into center, but again, Benoit races after it and chops it in deep. Quickly, 1 minute gone here on the Drayton Valley power play. Hill. Can't get across the line. A good active stick from Gillis knocks it free. Lavender. A little toe drag puts Jameson offside. He was just in front of him. 49 seconds left in the penalty to Hilary for slashing. Peterson with a good face-off win banks this puck down the ice as Dobbin forechecks here on the penalty kill. Jameson knocked down by Gillis, followed up by Hill. Hill allowed to walk out, and Burrows stands tall. Well, that was Pyatt actually at the side of the goal. Ross. Back to Pyatt. Near side wall is Emmett. He'll fade into the middle. Emmett goes for a skate. Takes a shot. Kicks a Burrows. Rebounds there. Oil Barons find it and they get it out. But there's another penalty coming up here. It's an interference call. And this one will go to Drayton Valley. and Will Jamison. So with 4 seconds left in the Oil Barons penalty, they will go to their first power play with 3:34 left here in the first period after 4 seconds of 4-on-4. Thunder win the faceoff. They'll kill the 4 seconds as the captain, Beagle, gets it up the wing, and they'll fire it down and head to the penalty kill. Oil Barons were 1-for-2 on the power play last night. Lucas Martin had the power play goal. He's out there now. Number 22 for the Oil Barons, Matumbo. McDonald across the line to the wing. There's Martin now. Swings it up towards the point. Gets it back. Martin to Martin. Simon Martin fires a shot and a glove save from Burrows. And he hangs on. Simon Martin getting an opportunity here in an offensive role on the power play is the defenseman. Had 3 goals and 28 points last year for Weyburn in the SJHL. In 47 games, he has 2 goals already this season. Scored 2 in a game last weekend against Lloydminster. Mob win the draw. Here's Martin now. For the right point, Matumbo has a shooting lane and he rips a shot through Benoit. Lurking atop the blue paint looking for a rebound, but there wasn't one.

0: This puck gets rimmed around, and this will clear the zone and go all the way down to Burrows. Martin. Aggressive forecheck from Zhao nearly knocks it away. Ralph and Hart on the forecheck. Lays the body. Martin in deep. Three Oil Barons forwards converge on the puck in the far corner. Three Thunder players in there as well. Brebant watches from the outside, waiting for the puck to pop out. Four Oil Barons in there now, trying to dig it free. And it pops out to Zhao, and he calmly banks it off the wall and out. 10 seconds left in the power play. Lazar. Ahead, Ralph to Brebant. Lazar driving the goal. Brebant snaps a shot off the blocker hand of Carly. Gillis keeps it in. Down low behind the goal is Ralph. Ralph up towards the point. Lazar pinches up. Gets some help from Ralph as they knock it in deep for Ellsworth. Tries to go back to Ralph. That pass is tipped away. Numbers the other way for the Thunder. 3-on-2. That puck bounces on Ganser and hops over top of his stick. Beagle looking for a shooting lane. Watched closely by Ralph. He forces him down to the corner. Now Beagle's just going to drive the goal. He gets it right in front into a dangerous area. But the Oil Baron's able to break free and get it away. Final minute here of period number one. Drayton Valley continues to lead 1-0 on a goal from Hill. Goals in back-to-back games here this weekend and a goal in all four games so far this season. Peterson with a sharp angle shot. And that one skips away. Hill. Ahead. Schrock in behind the Oil Barons defense. To Hunter. Back to Schrock. Pass in front. Knocked away. It's loose. And a good job by Hilary to knock the stick away. Weeb in the center. Schrock overskates the puck. Oil Barons will chip this one in deep, and that'll do it here for period number one.
1: Make sure you get your bits in on the game one.
0: A lone goal from Damian Hill, as that's all the scoring here in the first. In Fort McMurray, it is a 1-0 lead for the Thunder. Shots 14-13 in favor of the Mob in the first. As we take a quick look around the AJHL, Olds leads Devon 1-0 in the first period. It's 2-2 between Whitecourt and Drumheller. No score in Bonnieville between the Pontiacs and Calgary Canucks, and Camrose up 3-2 at home against Grand Prairie. All five goals coming in the second frame in that one. We'll step aside. Your first intermission is next. 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
1: 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Drayton Valley Thunder, Fort McMurray Oil Barons. Oil Barons trailing the Thunder 1-0 here after 20 minutes of play. Shots 14-13 in favor of Fort McMurray in the opening frame, but a goal from Damian Hill has the visitors out in front as we're underway here in the second period. Taylor Pope with the call live on Play 103.7 and streaming on Flow Hockey. As this puck will slide all the way down into Drayton Valley's end, Oil Barons will go right to left on your radio dial here in the second. Again, sporting their new alternate third jerseys for a second evening in a row. The Thunder will go left to right. They are in their road whites with green trim. Lavender gets it to the right side. Hunter laid offside. Gillis, as this one comes to Lavender through the middle. It's Snellgrove. He has his stick tied up. Gillis gets it to the wall for Dunn as he loses his footing and takes a tumble. Gets it in behind his own goal for Lazar. Hurley to the line, and this puck gets just out. Now it's tipped away. Dobbin trying to get there. Knocked to the near side for Hurley. Hurley down low. Peterson. Hilary jumps up from the right point. Dobbin tied up. Gets it to Cade Peterson. To the line. Castonguay around his man. Takes a shot off his stick. And that puck skipped just wide of the far goalpost. Puck rimmed along the boards. Castonguay does well to keep that puck in. Nathan Castonguay, two games in the preseason in the Western Hockey League with the Prince Albert Raiders. The draft pick of Prince Albert is the Fort McMurray native. As we have a stoppage in play here, just shy of the two-minute mark of the first period, 1-0 Drayton Valley continues to lead. Oil Barons have the puck as that puck comes to the near side as Hill skates away, gets it into the middle to the captain, Beagle. Long shot from center ice is snagged by Burrows, and he'll hang on and we'll have a faceoff deep inside the Fort McMurray zone. Number 16 retired into the rafters earlier this evening. Longtime Fort McMurray Oil Baron Travis Gladue. Played over 260 games in the blue and gold. The career leader in games played, goals, and points. And he joins the likes of Scotty Upshaw, Chris Phillips, Shea Dix as well, who have been honored here in Fort McMurray. This puck gets dumped down into the Drayton Valley end. It's Breban right in front for Ellsworth, and he scores! The Fort McMurray connection ties up the hockey game. Carter Ellsworth with his first of the season. Brebant and Ralph were in on it. And the newly formed Fort McMurray line finds the back of the goal here. Just 2:27 into the second period. Oil Barons scored quickly and often last night in the second, and they do so again here tonight. Drayton Valley coach Jeff Truitt is having a discussion with the referee. He's not happy about something on that play. I don't know if he thought maybe that was an icing. And now the referee chatting with Oil Barons head coach Tom Kekka. But it looks like the goal will stand. And we're all square at a goal apiece. Carter Ellsworth gets the Oil Barons on the board here quickly in the second period. We're tied 1-1. Thunder come right back across the line. This puck knocked away, though. Finds Zhao. Aiken Sammons tied up by Gillis. Gets it down low on the goal line. Snellgrove takes a hard check from Lazar. As the puck squirts out behind the goal. Pass out in front. Hill fades into the middle. Snaps a shot wide of the goal. Zhao. To the near side, Damian Hill. He has the Thunder goal here tonight. Lavender shot, double deflection in front, and that one skips just wide. Lavender walks the line, pass tipped by Benoit, finds Zhao. Ralph and Brebant draw the assist on the goal from Ellsworth. All three Fort McMurrayites in on that goal, but Drayton Valley comes right back at Snellgrove as he tips that pass past Burrows, and the tied game is short-lived as Drayton Valley restores the lead. It's 2-1. A quick passing play down low, and they find Snellgrove in front. He had a goal last night that tied the game at 4, and he finds the back of the net again here this evening, his second of the season. And Drayton Valley, once again, back out in front, 2-1. This is the captain, Gidney, Cario. Young Calgary native. Formed a line with Keegan Dunn from British Columbia. Casting game. Knocked down, stretch pass, Cario in the middle, Dunn. Trying to drop it back, finds Gidney. Rim it around for Dunn. Pass in the middle, nobody there. Zhao to the line, Pyatt can't clear. Hilary, puck in his skates, knocked over to the near sidewall. Gidney jumps around his man, finds Dunn. He'll chip it back in. Oil Barron's in the midst of a change. Dobbin in front for Dunn, and he fanned on the shot off the heel of his stick. Sigachev into the middle for Pyatt. Good stick from Castingay, knocked it away. Matumbo. Oil Barron's swinging around for Hurley. Bouncing puck just across the Drayton Valley line. Dangerous pass back, nearly picked off by Peterson. Castingay's lost his stick as he hammers his man and rides him hard into the end wall. And now we're going to have a fight down in the corner. Castingay throwing right hands, and he sits his man down. Nathan Castingay in his first game here in Fort McMurray threw a hard check in the corner as he rode Ethan Hunter, and Hunter was the one that initiated the scrap as he didn't like the check from the young defenseman. And Castingay with a couple hard right hands sent him down to the ice. Castingay, who the 17-year-old who has to wear a cage because he's an underager. Anyone under the age of 18, Cash Brebant in his second year with the club still has to wear a full face shield. But Hunter initiated the fight after taking the check, and Castingay lost his footing on it and ended up just sliding hard into Hunter on the end wall. Hunter got up and obliged Castingay with a spirited tilt here, and he'll quickly become a fan favorite here in Fort McMurray. Here's Peterson. Peterson makes a move. High shot, and that one sails over top of the goal. Dobbin to Peterson. Can't find a shooting lane. This one gets tipped away. It's a 3-on-1 shaping up for the Thunder. Schrock pass in front. Across is Burrows. And the rebound was knocked wide. Oil Barons caught at the blue line, but Braden Burrows bails them out. 2-1, Drayton Valley leads. 6 minutes gone here in the second period. As that shot snapped in by Brebant, and Carly fights it off and knocks it up and out of play. We'll step aside here as we hit our first media timeout. 2-1, Drayton Valley leads. 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
1: Back inside center fireplace, 2-1, Drayton Valley leads the Oil Barons. Taylor Pope with the call. As the Oil Barons looking to stay undefeated, they're 3-0 here to start the season. Ellsworth, who has the goal here in the period for the Mob, but a quick strike by Snellgrove restored the lead for the Thunder, and now a brutal giveaway by Burrows, but he's able to get back in net. A cross-ice pass by the Oil Barons netminder picked off, and a golden opportunity there for Drayton Valley. Breban, 2 points in the win last night. He's got an assist here. Lazar, centering pass. Can't hit his man as Gillis pinches up. Breban covering for Lazar will head back into his own zone. Ralph, in hard on the forecheck. Rubs his man out. Ellsworth comes in and takes his man for a ride. That's Jameson. Gliggy, his pass tipped by Ellsworth, and Tom Kekka doing his best goaltending impression there as he took that one off the shoulder. .714 gone here in the second. Shots 18-17 in favor of Fort McMurray, but they trail by one. These two teams will meet again in December on the 18th and 19th in Drayton Valley. Four meetings between the North and South Division foes here this season. Ross has to hustle back. Lucas Martin throws it towards the goal. Bouncing puck in front. Backhand pass. McDonald comes to Martin. Tries to spin and fire. And he lost an edge as this one gets flipped down the ice. So we'll go right to Burrows. He'll rip this past Sigachev and past everyone. Lavender giving chase. And he'll beat Benoit. And it's an icing call against Fort McMurray. And I don't think Tom Kekka likes this at all. This one right past the Drayton Valley player, and I think that's what he's saying. Icing should have been waved off. But he is not going to win this argument. The faceoff will come back deep in the Oil Barons zone.

Aiken Salmons wins the draw. Ganser, spin move into the middle, Snellgrove. To the line, Weeb, shot, stop, Burrows, rebounds there, loose puck. Aiken Salmons trying to stuff it in, and Burrows shuts the door. And a late shove onto Benoit, and this will draw a crowd. As Burrows has his helmet knocked off. Nothing more than a couple shoves. As it's been a feisty weekend here in Fort McMurray between these two teams. Drayton Valley with a lot of returning players this year looking to get back into the postseason. They finished in sixth last year in the South. They were 14-35-6 with 34 points. They had a good start to the year. They were 4-1 in the preseason this year. Their last playoff berth in the 2021-22 season, they lost in the division finals to Spruce Grove after beating the Oil Barons in six games in the second round that year. Fort McMurray finished in second place that season and were upset by the Thunder in the division semifinal. Faceoff one so clean it cleared the zone and Souter came all the way back. Hilary deep into the Oil Barons zone, gets this one to the right side for Dunn. Passes over the stick of Gidney. Doesn't have enough for icing as Weeb plays it up the wing into the middle. Aiken Salmons to Ganser, that's out of his reach. Hilary will rim it around for Dunn on the right side. Flips this one high in the air, nearly hit the square.

0: scoreboard. Bouncing puck, everyone poking at it, but no one able to control. Aiken Sammons finally does. Lays this up towards the point, finds his captain, Beagle. Sorachak floats his shot in wide of the goal. Hill, hard around the goal, gets it back. Drops Sorachak, throws this towards the goal, and Burrows steers it into the corner. Sorachak driving the net. Down is Burrows. The puck's underneath him somewhere. Dunn was in the crease as well. And Burrows does well to fight it off and find that puck and cover up. 10:42 left in the second period. Drayton Valley continues to lead the Oil Barons 2-1. Goals in the frame from Ellsworth of the Oil Barons. Snellgrove for the Thunder. As we were tied momentarily, but it was a quick strike by Drayton Valley to restore the lead. Mutombo tied up by Hill, pokes it to Lazar. Oil Barons now, after the fight, down to five defensemen for the rest of the game. And we'll see some mixed match defense pairings. Castengay was paired up with Hilary to start this game. Quick breakout by the Thunder. Looking for Emmett on the right side. Pass behind him. Turned up ice by Hurley. Hurley into the middle. Dobbin gets a shot off and a pad save by Carley. This one rimmed hard down the ice. Icing will be waved off as it hit the stick of Lazar. Reban will bank it in. Simon Martin up hard on the forecheck. Ellsworth has to cover for him as the Thunder attack the Oil Barons forward as he retreats. Gillis will send it in. Carley. And there's a stoppage here. They're going to put the face off. It looks like at center ice. Brubant and Sigachev with a couple cross checks at one another as the two youngsters going at one another as Gillis runs over Sigachev at the line with a big check, and this will draw a crowd as well. Sigachev was going after Brebant the whole shift, and Gillis lit him up as he crossed the blue line. Ellsworth is on top of Zhao, and Brebant is mixing things up with Lavender, and Martin will come in to help his young forward as they're not done yet. Ralph has his helmet off. As does Ross. Lavender is being escorted to the penalty box. Well, Barons have some fight in them, standing up for one another. Brebant is joining his line mates, a whole line in the box for the Oil Barons. Brebant, Ellsworth, and Ralph, all Fort McMurrayites. Zhao in there with Lavender. And a third Thunder player. It might be Ross. That was a hard hit by Ewan Gillis on Sigachev that started all this. Zygachev did not play last night. The 17-year-old, he led the AEHL in scoring last season at 23 goals, 64 points in 38 games. His new teammate, Ryan Schrock, was second in the league in scoring at 56 points. The Drayton Valley with a couple big recruits this year. Some young scoring forwards, and Sigachev's made an impact here tonight. He's looked good. Two captains. See now the penalties are sorted out. There's nothing posted on the board yet. And we'll see if it's just coincidentals across the board. And Tom Kekka right now, the way he's pointing, I think he's saying that Sigachev started this whole thing by cross-checking Brebant way back in Drayton Valley's zone.
1: Holy nails! Yeah!
0: As the penalty boxes are full now, three players in there for each team. But it looks like it's all evened up. And we're back underway, 9 minutes left here in the second period, 2-1 Drayton Valley. And it has been a physical affair here in the middle frame. McDonald to Benoit, but he's a step offside, and the play gets blown dead. McDonald knocked down off the draw. Puck's underneath him. It squirts out to Martin. McDonald behind the Drayton Valley goal. Trying to work his way out in front. Comes to the near side corner. Gets it to Benoit. Benoit. Martin tries the wraparound. He gets tied up and tripped up. Looks like it's 2 minutes for roughing for all six players. A misconduct was also handed to Ellsworth. So he'll spend the rest of the period in the penalty box. Benoit trying to poke it around Beagle. Buck's sitting there. Snellgrove first to it. Up the wall, and this one hopped over a pair of Oil Baron 6. Gillis has to hurry to get back. The shot in, they score! Aitken Sammons won the race of the puck, and he's five holes Burrows. Was hit hard, paid the price to score the goal. Gillis got him. But he was just a second too late as the shot had already come and Drayton Valley takes a 3-1 lead. .757 left here in the second and the Thunder have jumped out in front. Aitken Sammons with his second goal of the year. And last night it was Fort McMurray that took a 3-1 lead before the Thunder clawed their way back in the game. Tonight it'll have to be the Oil Barons as they trail by two. Thunder have taken command of the shots as well. They lead 22-18 now on the score clock. This will be an icing call against Fort McMurray. Dunn doesn't like it. He thought he was ahead of the defenseman, Weeb. And this faceoff will come back into the Oil Baron zone. Hilary off the faceoff win from Kerrio. We'll bank it up. That's out of the reach of Gidney. Oil Barons have struggled to get some sustained pressure here in the second period. Some quick zone exits by Drayton Valley every time they get the puck in deep. As this one gets shot straight into the crowd. And this is going to be a penalty. Damian Weeb will go off for delay of game as he shoots this one over the glass, up and out of play. And Fort McMurray will get their second power play of the game. They're 0-for-1 so far here tonight. Power play goals. One last night. And two last Saturday in Lloydminster. They were 0-for-1 on the season opener on the Friday. And an opportunity here to try to get back in this hockey game. Lazar. Up top is Gillis. Fans on his pass, and it goes right to Jameson, and he'll get this one ahead to Snellgrove. Snellgrove shorthanded. Gillis hustles back, cuts him off, and knocks it away. Martin winding up out of his own zone. Here's Lucas Martin in across the line to McDonald. Drops back Martin. Oil Barons set up here on the power play. Lazar at the right point. Martin in the middle. Gillis skating in. Down low McDonald. Sharp angle. Doesn't shoot. He'll take this back behind the goal. Benoit. Up top, Gillis. Lazar stakes a shot, tipped by McDonald, and that one skipped just wide. Gillis doesn't shoot. Benoit has a man draped over him, peels back, gets it up top for Gillis, across Lazar. Lazar back to the near side, McDonald. Lucas McDonald to Jaden Lazar, top of the circle, shot tip wide by Benoit. Rebound controlled by the Oil Barons. Gillis again to Martin. Martin driving the slot area, backhand, side of the goal. McDonald can't get a shot off. Lazar chopping at it. It comes into the middle, and the Thunder find it, and they'll rifle it down the ice. 30 seconds left on this Oil Barons power play. Good control by the first unit. Couple good chances there by the McDonald line. Hurley. Sidewall Martin trying to find Mutombo jumping up. Loose puck scooped up by Dobbin. Tate Dobbin snaps a shot into the glove of Carley, and he snags it and hangs on. Just 1 second left in the penalty as here comes the bus of players out of the penalty box. Five of them coming out. It was Ellsworth. He was the only one that got a misconduct. 3-1, Drayton Valley leads here in the second period. 5:21 remaining. Mutombo. Peterson gets it ahead for Hurley. Has Dobbin with him. Hurley pass. Blocked. It comes to Peterson. His shot is blocked. Dobbin pass. Peterson over on the right side. Trying to twist and turn away from a pair of Drayton Valley players. Comes to the line. Mob keep it in. They flip it back into the left corner. Controlled by Emmett as he'll get this one ahead for Hill. And he took a slight hook, and he went down easy. But the referee threw his hand up. And after the Oil Barons go unsuccessful on the power play, Drayton Valley will get their third opportunity of the hockey game. As Patani Mutombo goes off for hooking. Not a lot of shots in this period for the Oil Barons. They had 14 in the first, just 5 in this frame. Oil Barons penalty to number 55, Tommy Mutombo. 2 minutes for hooking. Lavender. Across, near side is Hill. Lavender in the middle. Hill takes the shot. That hit a leg. A body in front pops out to Cario. And he'll calmly float this puck down the ice. Royal Barons change up their forwards on the penalty kill as the Thunder calmly break out with Hill. To the near side, Aiken Sammons. Around Lazar cuts that off, and he'll rim this hard around and down the ice. Here's Emmett out of his own zone to the left. Ganser gets this one in. He'll rim it around for Pyatt. Lavender walks the line, plays it into the corner, out of the reach of his man, and Gillis there for the mob to hammer it off the boards and down the ice. 40 seconds left in the power play. Ross with speed through center ice. Across the line, Brebant skated past him. Bouncing puck comes to Pyatt. Pyatt right in front, and they score! Kadem Emmett, who started the rush, follows the play up and goes to the back door, and a bouncing puck pops out to him. And just like that, it's a 4-1 Drayton Valley lead. It's a power play goal. And it's been all Thunder here in the second period. Emmett with his first of the season. And as he gets lost in behind the Oil Barons defense, and nobody picks him up on the back door. And Emmett, one of the returning players on the Thunder squad this year, pots his first of the season. Shots now 10-5 in the period in favor of Drayton Valley, and they have three goals to the Oil Barons one. Sorachak floats this one in. Sigachev, first one there. Lazar missed his man. Here's Emmett off the bench. A high shot and a good glove save from Burrows. He didn't get him there. As Burrows with some payback after Emmett found the back of the net just moments ago. As we hit our second media timeout of the second period, we'll step aside. 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
0: 2:37 left in the second period. Oil Barons trail 4-1 with three goals here in the frame by the Thunder. As a shot from Souter deflects in off the end glass. Drayton Valley with a lot of pressure here in this middle period. Oil Barons need to find a way to get some offensive zone time. Carrio's lost his stick as he's trying to defend without one. Shot blocked by Gidney. And now the whistle goes as the net is off in behind Burrows, who had also lost his stick. So he goes and retrieves his. Carrio's stick actually broke right off the draw.

And it looks like they're going to move the faceoff into center ice. As they'll say, a Drayton Valley player knocked the net off. Or no, they're not. They're going to move it back inside. .201 left in the second. Next up for the Oil Barons, they will host the Camrose Kodiaks next Saturday and Sunday afternoon. A 2 p.m. start on Sunday, 7 p.m. Saturday. Another South Division opponent. For Drayton Valley, Friday they will be in Whitecourt, and next Saturday they will host the Lloydminster Bobcats. Benoit flips this one to the far line. Martin trying to chop it to McDonald, but it was a bouncing puck, and he couldn't control. Benoit, the AJHL leading scorer, quiet tonight. After a three-point game last night, Martin with three as well, and McDonald with a pair of assists. 8 points for the trio in what was a 5-4 overtime win. They'll need to try to find some offense here tonight for the Oil Barons to get back in this one. McDonald to Martin. Tries to get it to Benoit. Comes back to McDonald. Weak shot off the pad of Carley. Lavender. Comes around, Lazar at the right point. Tries to find a shooting lane. He does, and that got through. Benoit had a chance on the rebound, but it's gobbled up by Carley, and he covers it. Oil Barons seem to find a way just to get some pucks on goal and find a rebound and spark some offense here. Gidney getting a late shift with Ralph and Brebant. As we're in the final minute here in the second. Lazar hammers that one off his stick and wide of the goal. Ralph and Martin, Simon Martin, cut around his man. Gidney with a steal. Gidney's around the goal looking for a pass. Goes up top, Lazar. Swings it to Martin at the left point. Doesn't have a play, sends it in deep for Ralph. Up top, Lazar, quick shot off the leg of Gidney, and it rolled wide. Gidney ran into Brebant, and Martin does well to hold the line. Beagle in the middle, Jameson tripped up by Gidney. Ralph to Brebant, quick shot blocked towards the line. This will be tipped out, and that'll do it. Here in the second period, a good period for the Thunder, as Gidney has some words with the goaltender, Carley, at the end of the frame. Shots 25-21 in favor of Drayton Valley, or they adjusted 26-23-24 now. 26-24 in favor of Drayton Valley through 40. And the Oil Barons with a tough hill to climb in the final 20. They trail by three. Your second intermission is on the way. 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
1: 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I'm Taylor Pope. The Oil Barons are in tough here in the final 20. They trail the Drayton Valley Thunder 4-1 heading into the third period. Three goals in that second frame by the Thunder. Snellgrove, Aiken Sammons, and Emmett with the goals. Carter Ellsworth had one for the Oil Barons, which at the time tied things up at one, but it was all Drayton Valley. After that point, Oil Barons will have to dig deep and try to find some offense here in the third. They picked up 2 points last night. Drayton Valley had a single with the overtime loss, and they're looking to head back home with 3 points and what would be a very successful weekend for them coming up into what is a tough building here in Fort McMurray. Still very early on in the season. Oil Barons record stands at 3-0. Drayton Valley 1-0-2, still technically undefeated, have not lost in regulation yet through three games. Here's Damian Weeb. Pass picked off. Peterson for the Oil Barons. Gets it to Dobbin. He weaves his way across the line. Tate Dobbin centering pass is in behind Hurley. Matumbo behind the net. Dobbin, his pass whacked away by the netminder Carley. Peterson, hot shot, kick save by Carley. Down low, in behind the goal is Hurley. Jumping up is Hilary from the right point. Matumbo, he had some skate issues last night. Again, on this shift, he took two tumbles just on his own as he takes a look at his skate blade. And something may not be right for the Oil Barons defenseman there. Oil Barons down to five defense here after the fight between Nathan Castungay. As Lazar jumps up on the point. Martin manning the blue line. Gidney covering for Lazar. Gidney getting some extra shifts here with the Brebant and Ralph line as Ellsworth still with a couple minutes left in his misconduct as Gidney nearly stole that puck right in the slot area. Ralph to Brebant on the left wing. Brebant snaps his shot wide of the goal, and this is going to rim all the way around back into the Oil Baron zone. Ralph knifes this one in deep. Lavender quickly back into his own zone, up the wall for Pyatt. To the line, Gillis tries to make a move, lost the handle, and Sigachev will get this one out for Zhao. Daniel Zhao, one-on-one, calmly knocked away by Hilary. McDonald has his stick all wrapped up in Sigachev, and he goes awkwardly into the end wall. Benoit is by himself, goes one-on-three, and just calmly lays this one down into Drayton Valley territory. Sigachev across the line, puck knocked away by Gillis. As Sigachev and Hilary go tumbling down to the ice, it's a holding penalty. And is this going against the Oil Barons? They're grabbing Ewan Gillis, and I have no idea why. It was Hilary and Sigachev that were wrapped up, and it was Sigachev that tripped up Hilary. And I think, one, they got the wrong guy and the wrong team. And it'll be a fourth power play for Drayton Valley. It's a holding penalty on Gillis, who was first one to the puck in the corner. And the Oil Barons need a big kill here. Chance shorthanded. Dobbin. He'll kill some more clock as he fades back into his own zone before shooting it down into Drayton Valley territory. Snowgrove. He'll get the line. He'll fire this around to Hill on the far side. Snowgrove. Ducks under the check of Lazar. Zhao. Threw one into the bodies that hit Burrows. And comes up towards the point. Lavender skating in. Takes the shot blocker. Save the rebounds there. And Drayton Valley scores again. Jumping up in off the point was Damian Hill. And this kid is red hot to start the season. Hill's second of the night. And he's got 5 goals already this year. Burrows took this one off the blocker, and Hill goes undetected, jumping up from the point. And he hammers it into the back of the net, his second goal of the game. Hill, a 18-year-old out of Slave Lake, 50 games last year. He had 11 goals and 25 points as a rookie. He's got 5 goals already this season, as he's on pace to match his career high of 11 real fast. Gidney with a chance for the Oil Barons is steered away by Carly. Jameson to Snellgrove. Jameson tied up by Cario. As there's a high hit up on Dunn by Beagle, and this is going to be a penalty. It'll be a rough to the captain, Keston Beagle, as he got his hands right in the face of Keegan Dunn. And the Oil Barons will get a power play opportunity now. And they need to try to find some offense here in the third. Get a spark of any kind. And try to get back in this hockey game. McDonald gets the draw. Martin sets up in the slot. Simon Martin pinching up from the right point. There's Lucas. Lucas Martin weaves his way out. Low shot off the pad of Carly. McDonald. Side of the goal, Benoit. Up top, Mutombo. Across for Martin. Martin to Martin. Here's Lucas. Up top, Simon. Simon Martin, high shot, blockered away. Rebound out to Lucas. Cleared to the line, Mutombo holds it. McDonald down low, Benoit lets it ride. To the near side for Lucas Martin. He's tripped up by Lavender. Cleared to the line. Mutombo keeps it in. Oil Barons set up. Mutombo in the middle. McDonald. Sharp angle shot. He tried to go on the near side and he missed. Lucas Martin. McDonald. Up top. Mutombo. Quick shot. Now it's tipped wide by Benoit. McDonald again, shot stopped by Carly. Good pressure here by the Oil Barons. Mutombo across, McDonald with a lane, back door for Martin. Now it pops out to Simon, his shot is blocked. Lucas Martin, McDonald, good puck movement here by the Oil Barons. High shot off the end glass, and this will rim around and clear the zone. Oil Barons trying to tag up, Drayton Valley desperately getting a change. Donald's shot is blocked, trying to poke it to Benoit. Lazar off the bench. A tired Drayton Valley group was desperately trying to get off the ice. Oil Barons tried to quickly go right back at them. They created a scoring chance, but nothing more. Final seconds ticking off the clock as the penalty expires. And this game remains 5-1. Here's Ellsworth. First shift in a long while after a 12-minute penalty for him. Oil Barons now 0-for-3 on the power play as we hit the media timeout here in the third. 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
1: Back inside center fire plays, 13:25 remaining in the third. Oil Barons trailing 5-1. It's been all Drayton Valley here tonight as Lazar coughs it up at the blue line. Chance for Snellgrove with speed, but racing back is Gillis, and a pad saved by Burrows. Burrows, who has made a number of big saves tonight. It's been rebounds that have ended up in the back of the goal for the most part, where he's made the initial save, but a late trailer coming in on the opposite side has been the recipient of the rebounds and hammered in a couple into a gaping net. And the Oil Barons just offensively haven't been able to get much going. And when they have, Jack Carley has had a tremendous debut here for the Oil Barons. It was Kellen Salter who started the first three games of the season, but now might have
3: it's time to break out your 50-50 tickets.
1: A chance for Carley to get a few more starts as he has looked tremendous here in his Drayton Valley debut.
3: Your winning number,
1: the 19-year-old out of Red Deer. Here's Carley now. Tries to bank it around the boards. Bouncing pucks at the side of the goal. Peterson couldn't get it out front. Dobbin takes a stick up high as the puck gets rimmed around to the far side in behind the Drayton Valley goal. Cade Peterson trying to get it for the Oil Barons. Mutombo jumped up, but it gets knocked through his feet as Hilary races back and gets it out. Peterson to Dobbin. He'll chip it down into the corner. Beagle around for Zhao. Three Oil Barons converge on the puck, and Peterson tried to bank it down. It went off a leg and popped out into the middle. Hill, two goals in the game for him. Tries to flip one into the middle for Pyatt, but Cade Peterson, the assistant captain, hustling back, caught him. Peterson takes a check, but he's able to force this puck in deep. Simon Martin, the defenseman, jumping up on the forecheck. He goes to apply the pressure.

defender as Gidney throws it out in front, and that one right through the feet of Dunn. Dunn and Lavender having some words with one another as they get back in the play. Gidney twisting and turning off a check. Cario up to the point. Gillis shot through his screen, sails in wide. Lavender. Aiken Sammons, goal in the game tonight. His shot blocked by Martin. Emmett in the slot. His shot off the skate of Gillis. Up towards the point for Weeb. His shot blocked. McDonald one hands this into center ice. Souter quickly back up looking for Ganser. That pass out of his reach, but it'll be first one into the corner. Martin trying to find Benoit. That one's picked off by Gliggy and gets back in deep. Shot through a screen. Burrows kicks it out. Martin was trying to take off, but he lost his footing. McDonald into the corner. Mutombo jumping up. Benoit's all alone in front. Didn't see him. Mutombo up top. Hilary. Shot gets through. Bouncing puck in the crease. And Carly able to scoop it up. And he grabs it and hangs on as some pushing and shoving up in the slot area. Mutombo and Beagle. ...5-1 Drayton Valley leads, out shooting the Oil Barons 31-30, 9:46 remaining here in the third. Clean win, Benoit. Mutombo. Hacks this one in deep. McDonald trying to get there. Trying to find Benoit, but it's Snellgrove instead for the Thunder, and he gets it out. Well, Barons in action next weekend. They'll stay at home. They'll host the Camrose Kodiaks Saturday evening, 7 o'clock puck drop here at Center Fireplace before a Sunday afternoon matinee game at 2. Lazar off the glass to the line, held in. Zhao coming in. High shot off the end glass. Lazar. Martin pucking his feet. Curl back, Larry up. McDonald can't get there. Zhao in the slot. Here's Daniel Zhao. He scores! A goal scorer's goal from the third year Drayton Valley forward. Daniel Zhao takes his time and he rips this one off the crossbar and in. It's a 6-1 Drayton Valley lead here in the third. ...8:49 left. It's all Drayton Valley here this evening. And that has sucked the life out of the building here at Center Fireplace. On a night of celebration as the Oil Barons retired number 16 for Travis Gladue. In a pregame ceremony, the all-time leader in career games, goals, and points as a Fort McMurray Oil Baron. He's second in career assists with 140 behind Adam Redmond's 157, who is a former teammate of Gladue. It'll be a back to the drawing board here for the Oil Barons after a good offensive outburst last night, but tonight unable to get anything really going. And Drayton Valley, they've just been the better team here tonight.

0: Ralph's pass blocked by Ross, laid offside. He'll curl back as it slides all the way down to Burrows. Brubant. Pyatt winds up. His pass kicked in by Zhao. Rebound to Peterson. His pass across out of the reach of Ellsworth. Larry back. Banks it off the wall. And this is an offside call with 7:14 left in the third period. ...6-1 Drayton Valley. As we take a look around the AJHL, Olds is up 6-2 at home to Devon late in the third. Drumheller 6-2 lead over Whiten Court at home. Calgary leading Bonnyville 2-0 on the road. That one also in the third. And a final in Camrose in a shootout. Grand Prairie gets past the Kodiaks 5-4. Ganser at the side of the goal throws this one up to the right point. Lavender able to knock it down to Jameson. Dumbo. In the near side, Peterson into the middle. Dobbin. Backhand shot, weak. Slides wide of the goal for Hurley. Early can't get there. Lazard jumping up. Pass in front, knocked away. In the skates of Dobbin, now it's cleared back into center. Peterson spins and rifles it right back in. Souter out of his own zone. In the middle for Hill. He's tied up and Dunn gets in across the Drayton Valley line. He'll snap a shot off the right pad of Carley. Gillis. Shot from the point is tipped in front. Carley the save again. Gidney takes a run at Gliggy right in front of the benches. And Gidney with a hard check there on Ross. And now Hill takes a run at Dunn as the Oil Barons bringing some physicality. Lazar skating in, fanned on his shot as that goes off the stick of Hill. Hill chasing Dunn around a little bit on this shift after he took a hefty run at his man. Lazar, high shot. This will rim around. Martin off the bench. And as the Oil Barons take a couple good runs at a few Drayton Valley players, and it's led by their captain, Griffin Gidney. And there's a reason he wears the C, as he never takes a shift off. He's one of the hardest working players on this team, and he has been for three consecutive seasons. We'll step aside. Our second media timeout here in the period. It is a 6-1 Drayton Valley lead.
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0: 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It's all Drayton Valley here tonight. 6-1 do the visitors lead with just over 5 minutes remaining here in the third. Benoit with a hard check on Souter. And he'll go right back at him. Martin with a check on Snellgrove. Burrows out, rims it around for Benoit. Pass into the middle. McDonald can't control. Benoit will chop it in. Delayed offside. Well, Barons don't know it. And maybe they do. They're going to have to take this all the way down into their own zone. Mutombo with a hit at the whistle. And this will draw a small crowd.
3: Oil Barons fans, take a look at the big screen. We've got the noise meter up there.
0: Wolds looking to ride this momentum in the White Court next Friday. Saturday, they'll be home to Lloyd. These two teams will meet again in December. Oil Barons won the season series last year 3-1. And the Mob looking to improve on what was a fourth place finish in the North a season ago. Here's Simon Martin. He has some room to walk in, and his shot goes off the stick of Zhao, up and out of play. The young Oil Barons forward group, they lost some big names. Justin Dumais went to Chilliwack, the BCHL. Ryan Arnold aged out. He's at the University of Calgary. Jagger John is in Saskatoon with the Blades in the WHL. And of course, goaltender Brendan G aged out, went to the University of BC. And Cody Nordstrom aged out and is at the University of Alberta Augustana. Players that were huge parts of the club last season, big losses, but of course, it's an opportunity for others to step up. We've already seen it with the likes of Evan Benoit, 7 points in the first three games entering play tonight. Leading the AJHL in scoring. Tanny Mutombo, Cade Peterson, Griffin Gidney, all a part of the leadership group, all in their third years with the club. The stretch pass, Sigachev will knock it in. Larry runs over Zhao. It's a big body to collide with. Ellsworth had Breband streaking, didn't see him, as Breband had a chance for a break. Gillis knocks the puck down in center ice, gets it just across the line. Dobbin to Peterson. Hilaire, he went for the hit instead of taking the puck, and it's a chance for Hill. 2-on-1, Hill across, sliding over his Burrows, and he robs his man. A big stop off Schrock, and this is going to draw a crowd. Hill in the thick of things once again. Great save from Braden Burrows on the 2-on-1 as he robs Schrock. After Hilaire went for the big check at the blue line, he missed the man and the puck. Got caught in no man's land. And he ends up taking a penalty on the play with a late jab at Schrock after the whistle. But a great save from Burrows sliding across to keep that puck out. And Drayton Valley will head back to the power play. They are 3-for-6 in the game. And Dunn is all wrapped up with Jameson off the faceoff. They have some choice words for one another. Dunn getting a chance here on the penalty kill. It's Cario normally out there with Gidney. Emmett, shot, stop, rebound is covered up by Burrows as he gets across to stop Ganser. And now here is Gidney. He'll come out with his usual partner on the PK, Joshua Cario. Vicario with a good active stick blocks that pass as it comes into the corner for Jameson. Cancer. Over to Pyatt. Gidney with the steal, and he'll get the clear. Souter. To Gligi. Didn't play last night in the lineup here tonight. Schrock. There's a chance for Benoit, shorthanded, trying to beat Souter wide. Down the right wing, snaps a shot, he scores! It's a shorthanded goal for Evan Benoit. That'll keep the point streak alive. It's a 6-2 hockey game. Great effort from Benoit down that right side. And a hot shot, 6 inches off the ice over the pad of Carly. And Benoit gets his 8th point of the season and stays red hot with his 5th goal of the year. The 19-year-old out of Calgary continues his hot start. And is showing great promise here and development early on in the year. Gives the fans something to cheer about late in this one. We're in the final minute here in the third. Off the bench, Brebant with the steal. Brebant knocked down by Beagle. Carly comes out. Shoots it around for Zhao. Snowgrove. Around Lazar. Over to the right side is Pyatt. As the puck pops out for Carson Ralph. Strong first game as an oil baron for Ralph. As he takes a hefty run at Souter and knocks him down. Ellsworth, top of the circle, pass down low, rolling puck, and Gillis couldn't get a shot off. His pass just out of the reach of Brebant. Zhao with one final shot, and the buzzer sounds as the Drayton Valley Thunder come into Fort McMurray and get 3 points this weekend. An overtime loss last night, 5-4, and they pick up a convincing 6-2 victory here this evening, led by a big second period as they scored 3 in the frame, took a 4-1 lead into the third. They add a couple, Hill's second, and a goal from Zhao. Oil Barons get a late one from Evan Benoit, but it wasn't enough here tonight. As the Oil Barons fall 6-2, they suffer their first defeat of the season. Drayton Valley wants the game puck, and I don't know where it ended up after the last shot on Burrows, and it might be in his glove. And the Thunder didn't want to leave the ice without it. They were trying to get it for their goaltender, Jack Carley, who was outstanding tonight. He makes 32 saves in a winning effort and picks up his first win. Drayton Valley improves to 2-0-2 on the year. Oil Barons fall to 3-1. Drayton Valley off to White Court next Friday. And home to Lloyd on Saturday. The Oil Barons will stay at home. They will welcome the Camrose Kodiaks to town Saturday night, 7 p.m. puck drop right here at Center Fire Place, and Sunday afternoon for a 2 p.m. game here at Center Fire as well. The Kodiaks in for a weekend set. That'll do it for us here this evening. A 6-2 Drayton Valley win over the Fort McMurray Oil Barons. Thank you for listening to Oil Barons Hockey on Play 103.7 and Flow Hockey. It is incredible to be back in the broadcast booth. I'm humbled and honored to be asked to join Sobey Hamid as we will split broadcasting duties here this season for the Oil Barons. We will cover every home game here live from Center Fire Place. This is my third stint with the team. It's been over 10 years. I've been coming back and forth here for the Oil Barons, but really excited to be back in the broadcast booth. It will be a huge year for the Mob hosting the Centennial Cup in May, and they're off to a great start this season. Wasn't the best effort tonight, but that'll come as this team will continue to improve and are looking to have a tremendous year here in Fort McMurray. That'll do it for us. I'm Taylor Pope. 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
1: 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And February the 10th, down the road in Edmonton, Dexter and the Moonrocks will be playing at Midway Music Hall in Edmonton. 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
1: 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And February the 10th, down the road in Edmonton, Dexter and the Moonrocks will be playing at Midway Music Hall in Edmonton. 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

Has it really been 25 years since Mariah Carey released Glitter? Like, what? Yeah, 25 years. Mariah marking the anniversary with an expanded digital deluxe edition, which is coming out October 30th, featuring 15 extra tracks. Okay, then we're going to take you back a little further. How about to the 90s? It's Mariah. Fantasy on the back of the day ranch. Turn it up.

0: on Napster. More of the Back in the Day Brunch coming up next. 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
1: Today I'm speaking with Sandy Hart, the Community Resource Manager with Kids Sport Wood Buffalo. 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
2: 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So the pizza eating contest is all fun and games, and like we love to have fun at the event, but it does come down to just raising money for the Kids Sport with Buffalo just so we can remove financial barriers.
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13: Your

Mini Brunch, and apparently Carson Daly was not on board when she and Blake Shelton first started getting together. So during the Voices 30th anniversary special, he admitted that he actually sat them both down and said, hey, you guys got to stop. This is never going to work, because they were both coming out of very public divorces. Obviously, they did not take his advice. And Gwen and Blake started dating 2015, got married 2021. Best part is Carson ended up officiating the wedding. So if you got any naysayers in your life, just know

on the Back in the Day brunch. Hey, did you hear about the latest fashion trend? Look like you're not trying so hard. It's called analog dressing. So this is where clothes are intentionally imperfect. Think, backwards, crooked buttons, wrinkled fabrics. 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That's how you do it. 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

0: 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With the Back in the Day Brunch.
1: Ah, dirty. 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
0: Back. All your fave throwbacks.

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It's an 80s hit that an artist almost passed on because she thought the song sounded too old-fashioned, so her producer reworked it. Her friends convinced her to give it a shot, and it ended up going all the way to number one.

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And I think we're going back to Crystal Waters. You ready for

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0: common with this guy. I'm going to go with neither of them ever seem to really worry about offending anybody.
1: Look.
0: It's Eminem on The Brunch.
1: If you had one shot,

question. How much stuff are you hanging on to because you just like need it someday? Oh, I'm so guilty of that. It's actually, okay, there's this new decluttering trick that's going around. It's called the 90-90 rule. This is where you pick something up. You ask, hey, have I used this in the last 90 days? Am I realistically going to use it in the next 90 days? And if the answer to both is no, then it's time to go. Obviously, seasonal stuff gets passed, but it's a good rule. 90-90 rule. Might want to use it for your Sunday decluttering. It's Mariah.

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0: 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The Back in the Day Brunch.

apps. Where are you at with that? Apparently, we're going old school again. Hey, it's Ashley. It's the Back in the Day Brunch. A new trend going around called micro matching, where instead of like endless swiping, you just let your friends set you up. Like, who knows your type better than the people who have watched you make all of your questionable dating decisions over the years, you know? I say yes to more micro matchmaking.

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Yes, you are. Don't forget it. Go about your Sunday thinking, yes, I am a superstar. It's Ashley. It's the Back in the Day brunch. I know we spent a lot of time on the show talking about all the things that have changed since back of the day. Can we throw job interview etiquette in there? Recruiter has gone viral saying showing up with an iced latte can make you look too casual. Like the interview is just sort of another stop between errands, and Gen Z pushing back, saying that if a coffee is enough to judge whether someone can do the job, then who is the ridiculous one? Oh, what side are you on?

0: Don't touch that dial. The Back in the Day Brunch continues next. The Back in the Day Brunch is powered by the agency North Central Alberta. 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
0: The Back in the Day Brunch is on.

in the Day brunch. Hey, someone did the math. 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And she's not slowing down. She's got another one in the works. Plus that new Vegas concert film coming out in November. It's like the Energizer Bunny. She just keeps going and going and going. Waiting for tonight on the Back of the Day brunch.

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0: Taking you

which is what Usher said the first time he ever saw producer L.A. Reid's mansion in Georgia. He was 13, and he said to himself, you know, one day, I'm going to buy this house. And then 8 years later, at 21, he bought it for $1.2 million.

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2: Let's go.

Hey, do you think Taylor at this point in life even flinches when someone tells her, hey, you made history by becoming the first, yada, yada, yada? Or do you think she's just so used to it at this point? It's Ashley. It's the Back in the Day brunch. It's going to happen again tonight at the VMAs. Taylor Swift becoming the very first recipient of the Artist Director Honors. This recognizes all the work that she's done behind the camera, directing her own videos. And so that is going to bring her VMA total to 31, officially breaking her tie with Beyonce, the most awarded artist in VMA.

remember when we used to be able to have relationships with people without there being any kind of like technology involved? That's a back in the day thought right there. Hey, it's Ashley. Okay, so AI may soon be able to warn us when our relationship is headed off track. According to researchers, because they say love follows more predictable patterns, there could soon be apps that will eventually act like a GPS for our relationships. If my phone starts saying recalculating marriage,

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It's Sunday afternoon, which means we've officially entered that weird part of the weekend where, like, we want to relax, but our brain has started doing, like, the Monday to-do list already. Maybe the laundry's going. Maybe you're defrosting something for dinner. I'm just going to pretend like the weekend's not over. That's what I'm going to do.

feels weird to say it, but it is the final weekend of September. And although I know fall is officially here, I don't know, just part of me is not ready to admit that summer is over. But maybe the sign is pushing the sandals to the back of the closet. I haven't done the

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15: Bring the bat.
0: If you know all the words, you're officially brunching. This is the Back in the Day Brunch.
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You just look around the neighborhood. 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And I'm ready for Britney, though.

0: to do it for me, Ashley Greco, on the Back of the Day Brunch. And I'll be back next weekend with more songs, more stories, more memories. Until then, enjoy the rest of your weekend. And here's a pretty good reminder to do exactly that. T.I., Rihanna, Live Your Life on the Brunch.
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top 10 from this very week in a year, 2004. A couple of huge TV shows bid farewell. We'll share some highlights. Comedies aplenty for films, including Will Ferrell and Mike Myers. Deets coming up. Our playback power track, the longest running number one song of the year, and our top song this week did something that had not been done in 27 years. Let's get to it. Five collabs this week, including our number one and two songs, and we start out with two right off the top. 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Here's Houston, Chingy, Nate Dogg, and I-20. I like